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1: A Coast Guard cutter is among the vessels searching off the coast of Massachusetts for a missing air ambulance. The FAA says it lost contact with the Gulfstream G-100 early this morning and issued a search and rescue alert. The aircraft was carrying six people on a medical evacuation flight from Bermuda to Boston Logan International Airport when it disappeared off the coast of Nantucket. President Trump is set to headline a rally in Ohio today in support of Republican candidates ahead of the midterm elections. Trump is set to speak at Vandalia Butler High School near Dayton, where he is expected to give a ringing endorsement to the incumbent Republican Senator John Husted, who is running in a tight race against former Senator Sherrod Brown. There's a full slate of college football games today. Third-ranked Notre Dame defeated the University of North Carolina 37-26. Elsewhere, it was 7th-ranked Alabama 56-23 winners over 16th-ranked Mississippi State. Minnesota beat Michigan 20-14. Tonight, 4th-ranked Miami takes on Clemson. I'm Rob Martier.
2: A crisp fall night, getting chilly overnight, mostly clear skies with a low of 44 degrees. Tomorrow, partly to mostly clear skies with a high in the low 70s. Mostly clear Sunday night with a low in the mid to upper 40s. The outlook for back to work Monday, partly to mostly clear with a high 64. Clear Monday night with a low in the low 40s. For Tuesday, mainly clear with a high in the mid to upper 60s. And for Wednesday, partly to mostly clear, a bit warmer with a high in the low 70s.

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for Northwest Indiana. A clear stretch of weather continuing. It will get chilly overnight tonight. We'll see a low in the mid-40s. The outlook for Sunday, gorgeous. Partly to mostly clear and a high into the low 70s. It'll be mostly clear for tomorrow night with a low in the mid to upper 40s. For Monday, partly to mostly clear with a high in the mid-60s. Clear Monday night, a bit colder with a low in the low 40s. For Tuesday, partly to mostly clear, a high of 67. And on Wednesday, clear skies with a high in the low 70s.

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1: A Coast Guard cutter is among the vessels searching off the coast of Massachusetts for a missing air ambulance. The FAA says it lost contact with the Gulfstream G-100 early this morning and issued a search and rescue alert. The aircraft was carrying six people on a medical evacuation flight from Bermuda to Boston Logan International Airport when it disappeared off the coast of Nantucket. President Trump says a new diesel deal with Europe may help bring down prices at the pump. The group of seven countries agreed on Friday to release 100 million barrels of diesel fuel and crude oil. AAA reports Friday's national average for a gallon of diesel was $6.37. The president said the process of releasing the diesel reserves will begin immediately. In college football today, third-ranked Notre Dame defeated the University of North Carolina 37-26. Elsewhere, it was 17th-ranked Alabama 56-23 winners over 16th-ranked Mississippi State. Minnesota beat Michigan 20-14. I'm Rob Martier.
2: Remaining clear for the evening, a perfect fall night and chilly overnight with a low in the mid-40s. The outlook for tomorrow, perfect. Sunny skies with a high in the low 70s. Mostly clear for tomorrow night, we'll see a low in the mid to upper 40s. The outlook for Monday, partly to mostly clear with a high of 64 degrees. Monday night, mainly clear, a bit chillier with a low in the low 40s. For Tuesday, partly to mostly clear with a high in the mid to upper 60s. And on Wednesday, mainly clear and a bit warmer with a high in the low to mid 70s.

0: stuck in traffic on the Borman, backup on Dickey Road, construction on the toll road.
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A crisp fall night, getting chilly overnight, mostly clear skies with a low of 44 degrees. Tomorrow, partly to mostly clear skies with a high in the low 70s. Mostly clear Sunday night with a low in the mid to upper 40s. The outlook for back to work Monday, partly to mostly clear with a high 64. Clear Monday night with a low in the low 40s. For Tuesday, mainly clear with a high in the mid to upper 60s. And for Wednesday, partly to mostly clear, a bit warmer with a high in the low 70s.

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1: The Independent Cat Society's Aunt Kitty's Fall Yard Sale is Saturday, October 3rd and Sunday, October 4th, 9 a.m. to 3 p.m. both days at the Independent Cat Society shelter in Westville, featuring a bake sale, yard sale bargains, cat toys, pumpkins, and mums for sale, and more.
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0: G100 early this morning and issued a search and rescue alert. The aircraft was carrying six people on a medical evacuation flight from Bermuda to Boston Logan International Airport when it disappeared off the coast of Nantucket. President Trump says Iran has virtually given up any plans for a nuclear weapon. Before departing the White House for Ohio today, Trump spoke about the ongoing conflict with Iran.
1: By the way, Iran, as you know, has virtually given up any plans of a nuclear weapon.
0: Trump's comments come days after he said it's time for Iran to make a choice, accept a fair deal, or cease to exist. The White Sox shut out the Guardians 3-0 in Game 1 of the ALDS from Progressive Field. Grant Taylor secured the save after striking out six over four scoreless frames of relief. The White Sox lead the best-of-five series 1-0 and will face Cleveland for Game 2 on Monday. I'm Rob Martier.
2: For Northwest Indiana, a clear stretch of weather continuing. It will get chilly overnight tonight. We'll see a low in the mid-40s. The outlook for Sunday, gorgeous, partly to mostly clear and a high into the low 70s. It'll be mostly clear for tomorrow night with a low in the mid to upper 40s. For Monday, partly to mostly clear with a high in the mid-60s. Clear Monday night, a bit colder with a low in the low 40s. For Tuesday, partly to mostly clear, a high of 67. And on Wednesday, clear skies with a high in the low 70s.

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1: The Coast Guard is searching off the coast of Massachusetts for a missing air ambulance. The FAA says it lost contact with the Gulf Stream.

at work, or at play, the playlist gives you decades of great music. 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Wall-to-wall retro favorites every weekend. It's like

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Remaining clear for the evening, a perfect fall night and chilly overnight with a low in the mid-40s. The outlook for tomorrow, perfect. Sunny skies with a high in the low 70s. Mostly clear for tomorrow night, we'll see a low in the mid to upper 40s. The outlook for Monday, partly to mostly clear with a high of 64 degrees. Monday night, mainly clear, a bit chillier with a low in the low 40s. For Tuesday, partly to mostly clear with a high in the mid to upper 60s. And on Wednesday, mainly clear and a bit warmer with a high in the low to mid 70s.

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2: President Trump is telling supporters in Ohio to pretend he's on the ballot in the midterm elections. Trump urged the crowd at Vandalia Butler High School near Dayton to support incumbent Republican Senator John Husted, who's running in a tight race against former Senator Sherrod Brown. Trump went on to warn of the consequences if Democrats gain power, saying they gave the country the worst inflation in American history. It's Trump's first visit to the region since he held a campaign rally in Dayton in March of 2024. The Coast Guard is searching off the coast of Massachusetts for a missing air ambulance. The FAA says it lost contact with the Gulfstream G-100 early this morning and issued a search and rescue alert. The aircraft was carrying six people on a medical evacuation flight from Bermuda to Boston.

0: Logan International Airport when it disappeared off the coast of Nantucket. The White Sox shut out the Guardians 3-0 in Game 1 of the ALDS from Progressive Field. Chicago leads the best-of-five series 1-0 and will face Cleveland for Game 2 on Monday. I'm Rob Martier.
1: A crisp fall night, getting chilly overnight, mostly clear skies with a low of 44 degrees. Tomorrow, partly to mostly clear skies with a high in the low 70s. Mostly clear Sunday night with a low in the mid to upper 40s. The outlook for back to work Monday, partly to mostly clear with a high 64. Clear Monday night with a low in the low 40s. For Tuesday, mainly clear with a high in the mid to upper 60s. And for Wednesday, partly to mostly clear, a bit warmer with a high in the low 70s.

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for Northwest Indiana. A clear stretch of weather continuing. It will get chilly overnight tonight. We'll see a low in the mid-40s. The outlook for Sunday, gorgeous. Partly to mostly clear and a high into the low 70s. It'll be mostly clear for tomorrow night with a low in the mid to upper 40s. For Monday, partly to mostly clear with a high in the mid-60s. Clear Monday night, a bit colder with a low in the low 40s. For Tuesday, partly to mostly clear, a high of 67. And on Wednesday, clear skies with a high in the low 70s.

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2: President Trump is telling supporters in Ohio to pretend he's on the ballot in the midterm elections. Trump urged the crowd at Vandalia Butler High School near Dayton to support incumbent Republican Senator John Husted, who's running in a tight race against former Senator Sherrod Brown. It's Trump's first visit to the region since he held a campaign rally in Dayton in March of 2024. Apple said Friday that it plans to change its Mac operating system to make it more obvious when AI agents ask to access data. Apple said some developers were using the full disk access feature in ways that could put users at risk. Apple said it will introduce additional controls to ensure that users who genuinely wish to grant an app this level of access can only do so with very explicit user action. The White Sox shut out the Guardians 3-0 in Game 1 of the ALDS from Progressive Field. Chicago leads the best-of-five series 1-0 and will face Cleveland for Game 2 on Monday. I'm Rob Martier.
3: Remaining clear for the evening, a perfect fall night and chilly overnight with a low in the mid-40s. The outlook for tomorrow, perfect. Sunny skies with a high in the low 70s. Mostly clear for

Tomorrow night, we'll see a low in the mid to upper 40s. The outlook for Monday, partly to mostly clear with a high of 64 degrees. Monday night, mainly clear, a bit chillier with a low in the low 40s. For Tuesday, partly to mostly clear with a high in the mid to upper 60s. And on Wednesday, mainly clear and a bit warmer with a high in the low to mid 70s.

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A crisp fall night, getting chilly overnight, mostly clear skies with a low of 44 degrees. Tomorrow, partly to mostly clear skies with a high in the low 70s. Mostly clear Sunday night with a low in the mid to upper 40s. The outlook for back to work Monday, partly to mostly clear with a high 64. Clear Monday night with a low in the low 40s. For Tuesday, mainly clear with a high in the mid to upper 60s. And for Wednesday, partly to mostly clear, a bit warmer with a high in the low 70s.

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3: President Trump is telling supporters in Ohio to pretend he's on the ballot in the midterm elections. Trump urged the crowd at Vandalia Butler High School near Dayton to support incumbent Republican Senator John Houston, who's running in a tight race against former Senator Sherrod Brown. It's Trump's first visit to the region since he held a campaign rally in Dayton in March of 2024. Authorities are still searching for a missing air ambulance off the coast of Massachusetts. The FAA said it lost contact with the Gulfstream G-100 early this morning and issued a search and rescue alert. The aircraft was carrying six people on a medical evacuation flight from Bermuda to Boston Logan International Airport when it disappeared off the coast of Nantucket. The Dodgers held off the Braves 5-3 to open the NLDS at Dodger Stadium. Teoscar Hernandez and Kyle Tucker each went deep with two-run homers, while Max Muncy hit a solo shot. The best-of-five series continues Sunday in Los Angeles. I'm Rob Martier.
4: Skies remaining clear for the overnight hours. Getting chilly with our low hanging in the mid-40s overnight. For the daytime, we'll see sunny skies for Sunday and a bit warmer with a high of 71 degrees. Mostly clear for Sunday night with a low in the mid to upper 40s. The outlook for Monday, partly to mostly clear with a high of 64. Mainly clear Monday night and chilly with a low in the low 40s. The outlook for Tuesday, partly to mostly clear with a high in the mid to upper 60s.

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0: at work, or at play, the playlist gives you decades of great music. Wall-to-wall retro favorites every weekend. When you call my name, it's like a little prayer. I'm down on my knees, I wanna take you there. Together with today's biggest hits all week long.
1: Drinking Jack all by myself. His shoes in Texas, I can tell.
0: Plus, Northwest Indiana's news, traffic, and weather. It's all on The Playlist. Mainly clear overnight with a low hanging in the mid-40s for the overnight hours. For the daytime on Sunday, partly to mostly clear with a high in the low 70s. It'll be mostly clear for Sunday night with a low in the mid to upper 40s. For Monday, mostly clear with a high in the mid-60s. Clear Monday night with a low in the low 40s. For Tuesday, partly to mostly clear with a high in the mid to upper 60s. And on Wednesday, heating up a little bit. Sunny skies with a high in the mid-70s.
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2: Authorities are still searching for a missing air ambulance off the coast of Massachusetts. The FAA says it lost contact with the Gulfstream G100 early this morning and issued a search and rescue alert. And astronomers say they have detected the first ever radio signal from a planet outside the solar system. Rob Martier has more.
3: The discovery traces repeating radio bursts that seem to come from the exoplanet Beta Pictoris B, located 63 light years from Earth. The planet is about 12 times the size of Jupiter and is one of three planets orbiting a young star that is nearly two times the size of the Sun. Researchers at the Center for Astrophysics of Harvard and Smithsonian in Cambridge, Massachusetts, said the processes tied to the planet's magnetic field created the radio signal. The researchers noted the reports have not yet completed peer review, which is currently underway and will take the next few months. I'm Rob Martier.
2: And I'm Jim Forbes.
4: Overnight weather mainly clear in the region with a low dipping into the mid-40s for the overnight hours. For the daytime on Sunday, sunny and perfect with a high in the low 70s. Skies remaining mainly clear for Sunday night with a low in the mid to upper 40s. The outlook for Monday, clear once again with a high in the mid-60s. Clear Monday night, low in the low 40s. And for Tuesday, partly to mostly clear once again with a high in the mid to upper 60s.

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0: 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Skies remaining clear for the overnight hours, getting chilly with our low hanging in the mid-40s overnight. For the daytime, we'll see sunny skies for Sunday and a bit warmer with a high of 71 degrees. Mostly clear for Sunday night with a low in the mid to upper 40s. The outlook for Monday, partly to mostly clear with a high of 64. Mainly clear Monday night and chilly with a low in the low 40s. The outlook for Tuesday, partly to mostly clear with a high in the mid to upper 60s.
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2: Dearly beloved, we are gathered here today to get through this thing called life. 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
0: Yeah, yes it is.
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2: President Trump is telling supporters in Ohio to pretend he's on the ballot in the midterm elections. Trump urged the crowd near Dayton, Ohio, to support incumbent Republican Senator John Husted, who's running in a tight race against former Senator Sherrod Brown. And the U.S. on Sunday will release a joint statement with 15 other countries describing a shared vision for a, quote, golden age of science embracing AI's potential. Rob Martier has more.
3: The announcement is expected in Kyoto, Japan, at this year's Science and Technology in Society Forum. The Kyoto vision for a golden age of science encourages research that integrates AI. Michael Kratsios, head of the White House's Office of Science and Technology Policy, led the vision statement. Tech ministers from Japan, Korea, the United Kingdom, and the United Arab Emirates were among the representatives from the other countries that endorsed the statement. I'm Rob Martier.
2: And I'm Jim Forbes.
4: Mainly clear overnight with a low hanging in the mid-40s for the overnight hours. For the daytime on Sunday, partly to mostly clear with a high in the low 70s. It'll be mostly clear for Sunday night with a low in the mid to upper 40s. For Monday, mostly clear with a high in the mid-60s. Clear Monday night with a low in the low 40s. For Tuesday, partly to mostly clear with a high in the mid to upper 60s. And on Wednesday, heating up a little bit, sunny skies with a high in the mid-70s.

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2: Overnight weather mainly clear in the region with a low dipping into the mid-40s for the overnight hours. For the daytime on Sunday, sunny and perfect with a high in the low 70s. Skies remaining mainly clear for Sunday night with a low in the mid to upper 40s. The outlook for Monday, clear once again with a high in the mid-60s. Clear Monday night, low in the low 40s. And for Tuesday, partly to mostly clear once again with a high in the mid to upper 60s.
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1: Later today, the U.S. will release a joint statement with 15 other countries describing a shared vision for a, quote, golden age of science embracing AI's potential. Rob Martier has more.
2: The announcement is expected in Kyoto, Japan at this year's Science and Technology in Society Forum. The Kyoto Vision for a Golden Age of Science encourages research that integrates AI. Michael Kratsios, head of the White House's Office of Science and Technology Policy, led the vision statement. Tech ministers from Japan, Korea, the United Kingdom, and the United Arab Emirates were among the representatives from the other countries that endorsed the statement. I'm Rob Martier.
1: And authorities have found debris from an air ambulance that went missing off the coast of Massachusetts. The FAA says it lost contact with the Gulfstream G-100 early Saturday morning and issued a search and rescue alert. On Saturday evening, officials announced the debris had been found, but the six people on board were still unaccounted for. I'm Jim Forbes.
3: Skies remaining clear for the overnight hours. Getting chilly with our low hanging in the mid-40s overnight. For the daytime, we'll see sunny skies for Sunday and a bit warmer with a high of 71 degrees. Mostly clear for Sunday night with a low in the mid to upper 40s. The outlook for Monday, partly to mostly clear with a high of 64. Mainly clear Monday night and chilly with a low in the low 40s. The outlook for Tuesday, partly to mostly clear with a high in the mid to upper 60s.

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0: 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Mainly clear overnight with a low hanging in the mid-40s for the overnight hours. For the daytime on Sunday, partly to mostly clear with a high in the low 70s. It'll be mostly clear for Sunday night with a low in the mid to upper 40s. For Monday, mostly clear with a high in the mid-60s. Clear Monday night with a low in the low 40s. For Tuesday, partly to mostly clear with a high in the mid to upper 60s. And on Wednesday, heating up a little bit. Sunny skies with a high in the mid-70s.
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1: President Trump is telling supporters in Ohio to pretend he's on the ballot in the midterm elections. Trump gave a rally Saturday at a high school near Dayton to support incumbent Republican Senator John Husted, who's running in a very tight race against former Senator Sherrod Brown. And Tennessee Governor Bill Lee said Saturday Prison Commissioner Frank Strada will resign after overseeing the failed execution of Krista Pike. Details now from Lisa Carton.
2: Strada is expected to leave later this month. His departure will come after he oversaw Tennessee's second failed attempt at lethal injection this year and amid bipartisan calls for his resignation. All remaining executions in the state have been paused. Strada said his agency had carried out its responsibilities

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0: Z107. Skies remaining clear for the overnight hours. Getting chilly with our low hanging in the mid-40s overnight. For the daytime, we'll see sunny skies for Sunday and a bit warmer with a high of 71 degrees. Mostly clear for Sunday night with a low in the mid to upper 40s. The outlook for Monday, partly to mostly clear with a high of 64. Mainly clear Monday night and chilly with a low in the low 40s. The outlook for Tuesday, partly to mostly clear with a high in the mid to upper 60s.
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1: You love all kinds of great music, and so do we. 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
1: President Trump says the U.S. government is sending $90 checks to over 20 million senior citizens to help with Medicare costs. Trump posted on social media Friday that the money would come from the Medicare Improvement Fund. A White House fact sheet said eligible seniors will receive the money by direct deposit in early October, and others will get a mail check. Trump added that the Medicare checks would not interfere with his campaign promise to offer a $5,000, quote, Trump dividend if Republicans retain control of the House and Senate in the midterm elections. And a new poll suggests Democrats are gaining the lead in the upcoming elections to control the Senate. Poll results released Saturday by the New York Times show Democrats pulling ahead.

Mainly clear overnight with a low hanging in the mid-40s for the overnight hours. For the daytime on Sunday, partly to mostly clear with a high in the low 70s. It'll be mostly clear for Sunday night with a low in the mid to upper 40s. For Monday, mostly clear with a high in the mid-60s. Clear Monday night with a low in the low 40s. For Tuesday, partly to mostly clear with a high in the mid to upper 60s. And on Wednesday, heating up a little bit, sunny skies with a high in the mid-70s.

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0: Overnight weather mainly clear in the region with a low dipping into the mid-40s for the overnight hours. For the daytime on Sunday, sunny and perfect with a high in the low 70s. Skies remaining mainly clear for Sunday night with a low in the mid to upper 40s. The outlook for Monday, clear once again with a high in the mid-60s. Clear Monday night, low in the low 40s. And for Tuesday, partly to mostly clear once again with a high in the mid to upper 60s.
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0: either accept a fair deal or cease to exist. Reports say a Marine Expeditionary Unit and the USS Theodore Roosevelt are heading to the region. The U.S. releases a joint statement with 15 other countries describing a shared vision for a golden age of science.
1: The Kyoto Vision for a Golden Age of Science encourages research that integrates AI. Michael Kratsios, head of the White House's Office of Science and Technology Policy, led the vision statement. Tech ministers from Japan, Korea, the United Kingdom, and the United Arab Emirates were among the representatives from the other countries that endorsed the statement. I'm Rob Martier.
0: Six people are still missing after a medical plane traveling from Bermuda to Boston Logan Airport plunged into the ocean near Nantucket, Massachusetts. Last night, debris was found. I'm Jennifer Kuiper.
2: Skies remaining clear for the overnight hours, getting chilly with our low hanging in the mid-40s overnight. For the daytime, we'll see sunny skies for Sunday and a bit warmer with a high of 71 degrees. Mostly clear for Sunday night with a low in the mid to upper 40s. The outlook for Monday, partly to mostly clear with a high of 64. Mainly clear Monday night and chilly with a low in the low 40s. The outlook for Tuesday, partly to mostly clear with a high in the mid to upper 60s.

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0: Mainly clear overnight with a low hanging in the mid-40s for the overnight hours. For the daytime on Sunday, partly to mostly clear with a high in the low 70s. It'll be mostly clear for Sunday night with a low in the mid to upper 40s. For Monday, mostly clear with a high in the mid-60s. Clear Monday night with a low in the low 40s. For Tuesday, partly to mostly clear with a high in the mid to upper 60s. And on Wednesday, heating up a little bit. Sunny skies with a high in the mid-70s.
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1: The U.S. Supreme Court is expected to hear several high-profile cases in its new term when it reconvenes tomorrow.
2: The High Court will reconvene for a new nine-month term and is expected to consider whether laws that ban semi-automatic rifles violate the Second Amendment, as well as the legality of voting laws that require proof of citizenship. The justices will also decide how much authority parents have over children who identify as transgender, if immigrants must remain in detention while they await deportation, and if lawmakers can sue oil companies for their role in climate change. I'm Lisa Carton.
1: Global tech policymakers from Japan, the UK, and the US agree to embrace AI and science at this year's Science and Technology in Society Forum in Japan. A leader on OpenAI's safety systems team has resigned. David Robinson writes in The Atlantic that OpenAI's unimpeded optimism has created a dangerous environment for the technology. I'm Jennifer Kuiper.
3: Weather for Northwest Indiana, mostly clear for today, looking great with a high in the low 70s today. It'll remain clear for tonight. We'll see a low dipping into the upper 40s for the overnight. For back to work on Monday, mainly clear with a high of 64 degrees. Skies remain clear Monday night with a low of 42. The outlook for Tuesday, mostly sunny with a high in the mid to upper 60s. And on Wednesday, clear once again and a touch warmer with a high in the low to mid 70s.

0: stuck in traffic on the Borman, backup on Dickey Road, construction on the toll road.
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This great weekend weather continuing with sunny skies projected for today and a bit warmer than yesterday with a high in the low 70s. It'll be mostly clear for tonight with a low dipping into the mid to upper 40s overnight. The outlook for tomorrow, partly to mostly clear and a high in the mid 60s. Skies remain clear for Monday night. It will get chillier with a low in the low 40s. The outlook for Tuesday, partly to mostly clear with a high in the mid to upper 60s. And on Wednesday, mainly clear with a high of 73.

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1: The president of Cornell University says the school will examine the role of fraternities on campus following the recent rape allegations that have made national headlines. The civil suit was filed last

0: month by a woman who claims she was drugged and raped in 2024 by several members of a frat at the Ivy League school. The lawsuit claims the school failed to adequately punish some of the frat members, who all deny wrongdoing. President Trump says the U.S. government is sending $90 checks to over 20 million senior citizens to help with Medicare costs. Jim Forbes reports.
1: In a Truth Social post, Trump said Friday the funds would come from the Medicare Improvement Fund, a White House

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For Northwest Indiana, another gorgeous day today. Sunny skies around the region with a high of 71 degrees. It'll be mostly clear for tonight. We'll dip into the mid to upper 40s for our overnight low. The outlook for Monday, partly to mostly clear with a high of 64. Mainly clear Monday.

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4: Global tech policymakers agree to embrace artificial intelligence and science. The announcement coming at this year's Science and Technology and Society Forum in Japan. Rob Martier reports.
5: The Kyoto Vision for a Golden Age of Science encourages research that integrates AI. Michael Kratsios, head of the White House's Office of Science and Technology Policy, led the vision statement. Tech ministers from Japan, Korea, the United Kingdom, and the United Arab Emirates were among the representatives from the other countries that endorsed the statement.
4: David Robinson, a leader on OpenAI's safety systems team, has resigned. He writes in The Atlantic that OpenAI's unimpeded optimism has created a dangerous environment for the technology. A U.S. Marine is facing murder and robbery charges in Japan. A police spokesperson says Lance Corporal Devin Ballard took victim Anna Yagi's backpack and wallet at a hotel in Okinawa on Saturday. Japan's prime minister has registered a rare formal complaint against the U.S. and demanded a thorough investigation. I'm Jennifer Kuiper.
6: Weather for Northwest Indiana, mostly clear for today, looking great with a high in the low 70s today. It'll remain clear for tonight. We'll see a low dipping into the upper 40s for the overnight. For back to work on Monday, mainly clear with a high of 64 degrees. Skies remain clear Monday night with a low of 42. The outlook for Tuesday, mostly sunny with a high in the mid to upper 60s. And on Wednesday, clear once again and a touch warmer with a high in the low to mid 70s.

0: 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Wall-to-wall retro favorites every weekend. When you call my name, it's like a little prayer. I'm down on my knees, I wanna take you there. Together with today's biggest hits all week long.
1: Drinking Jack all by myself. 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

is great weekend weather continuing with sunny skies projected for today and a bit warmer than yesterday with a high in the low 70s. It'll be mostly clear for tonight with a low dipping into the mid to upper 40s overnight. The outlook for tomorrow, partly to mostly clear and a high in the mid 60s. Skies remain clear for Monday night. It will get chillier with a low in the low 40s. The outlook for Tuesday, partly to mostly clear with a high in the mid to upper 60s. And on Wednesday, mainly clear with a high of 73.

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1: The president of Cornell University, Michael Kotlikoff, says in a video posted on the school's website that they will examine the role of fraternities on campus following the recent rape allegations that have made national headlines.
2: I believe we as an administration and we as a community must do better. We must do everything we can to prevent what happened to Jane Doe and everyone before her and anyone after her from ever happening again.
1: A civil suit was filed last month by a woman who claims she was drugged and raped in 2024 by several members of a fraternity at the Ivy League school. The frat members all deny wrongdoing. President Trump says he has created a new Super Intelligence Force, or SIF. Trump posted on Truth Social this morning that its goals are to ensure the U.S. is the world leader in SI. A young girl is dead and three other people are injured after being shot at a youth football game in Baltimore involving a fight over a parking spot. I'm Jennifer Kuiper.
3: For Northwest Indiana, mainly clear once again for today and a bit warmer than yesterday with a high in the low 70s. Skies remaining mostly clear for tonight with our low dipping into the mid to upper 40s. The outlook for tomorrow, clear once again with a high in the mid 60s. Clear skies Monday night, a bit chillier with a low in the low 40s. For Tuesday, partly to mostly clear with a high in the mid to upper 60s. And on Wednesday, a bit warmer, clear skies and a high in the low 70s.

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For Northwest Indiana, another gorgeous day today. Sunny skies around the region with a high of 71 degrees. It'll be mostly clear for tonight. We'll dip into the mid to upper 40s for our overnight low. The outlook for Monday, partly to mostly clear with a high of 64. Mainly clear Monday night, low 42. For Tuesday, mainly clear, a high in the mid to upper 60s. And on Wednesday, clear skies once again and a bit warmer with a high in the low to mid 70s.

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1: With just 30 days to go until the midterm elections, President Trump is urging supporters to vote like he's on the ballot. Lee Mowen reports.
2: President Donald Trump spoke at Vandalia Butler High School Saturday evening. He rallied support from the school's Student Activity Center for several Ohio Republicans, which include Vivek Ramaswamy, John Husted, and Mike Turner. Husted even brought his college football teammate along and John Gruden to speak. Trump expressed support in the data centers, saying, "You can't just turn them off," while vowing to defeat the radical left Democrats. Data centers are one of the big hot-button topics for November's elections.
1: The president of Cornell University says the school will examine the role of fraternities on campus following the recent rape allegations that have made national headlines and a civil suit filed last month by a woman who claimed she was drugged and raped in 2024 by several members of a fraternity at the school. Millions across the South are under a flood threat today as rain

0: Rain is set to continue hitting the region from parts of Alabama to the Carolinas. I'm Jennifer Kuiper.
1: Weather for Northwest Indiana, mostly clear for today, looking great with a high in the low 70s today. It'll remain clear for tonight. We'll see a low dipping into the upper 40s for the overnight. For back to work on Monday, mainly clear with a high of 64 degrees. Skies remain clear Monday night with a low of 42. The outlook for Tuesday, mostly sunny with a high in the mid to upper 60s. And on Wednesday, clear once again and a touch warmer with a high in the low to mid 70s.

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is great weekend weather continuing with sunny skies projected for today and a bit warmer than yesterday with a high in the low 70s. It'll be mostly clear for tonight with a low dipping into the mid to upper 40s overnight. The outlook for tomorrow, partly to mostly clear and a high in the mid 60s. Skies remain clear for Monday night. It will get chillier with a low in the low 40s. The outlook for Tuesday, partly to mostly clear with a high in the mid to upper 60s. And on Wednesday, mainly clear with a high of 73.

0: stuck in traffic on the Borman, backup on Dickey Road, construction on the toll road?
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1: With just 30 days to go until the midterm elections, President Trump is urging supporters to vote like he's on the ballot. Here's Jim Forbes.
2: Trump urged the crowd at Vandalia Butler High School near Dayton to support incumbent Republican Senator John Husted, who's running in a tight race against former Senator Sherrod Brown.
3: We did not come all this way and defeat all of those dangers only to watch our country be taken over by sick people. They're sick people.
2: Trump went on to warn of the consequences if Democrats gain power, saying they gave the country the worst inflation in American history.
1: The president of Cornell University says the school will examine the role of fraternities on campus following the recent rape allegations that have made national headlines. A civil suit was filed last month by a woman who claimed she was drugged and raped in 2024 by several members of a fraternity at the Ivy League school, claiming the university failed to adequately punish some of the frat members. I'm Lisa Carton.
4: For Northwest Indiana, mainly clear once again for today and a bit warmer than yesterday with a high in the low 70s. Skies remaining mostly clear for tonight with our low dipping into the mid to upper 40s. The outlook for tomorrow, clear once again with a high in the mid 60s. Clear skies Monday night, a bit chillier with a low in the low 40s. For Tuesday, partly to mostly clear with a high in the mid to upper 60s. And on Wednesday, a bit warmer, clear skies and a high in the low 70s.

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For Northwest Indiana, sunny skies for the afternoon with a high around 73 degrees. Skies remain clear for tonight. We'll see a low in the upper 40s for the overnight. For tomorrow, partly to mostly clear, not quite as warm. We'll see a high in the mid-60s. Mostly clear Monday night, low 42. For Tuesday, mainly clear with a high in the mid to upper 60s. Tuesday night, mostly clear, low in the low 50s. And for Wednesday, partly to mostly clear with a high in the low 70s.

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1: Krista Pike's attorney says Tennessee's governor should commute Pike's death sentence to a life sentence after the failed execution. Stephen Farrell made the call on CNN's State of the Union, saying she has endured what he called a torturous attempt at executing her.
2: I think she has been put through some really, really bad mental torture and physical torture, and that at the very least, that deserves a commutation of her death sentence.
1: Farrell added that Pike remains in the hospital on a ventilator and is critically ill. Pike was set to be executed by lethal injection earlier this week, but survived two rounds of the drugs and was hospitalized. Tennessee Governor Bill Lee said Saturday Prison Commissioner Frank Strada will resign after overseeing the failed execution. The U.S. Coast Guard is continuing the search for six people still missing after a medical transport jet went down off the coast of Massachusetts. This morning, officials confirmed they found a debris field from the plane last night in the waters near Nantucket. I'm Lisa Carton.

For Northwest Indiana, skies remaining clear for the afternoon. A gorgeous day with temperatures hanging in the low to mid 70s. For tonight, skies remain mostly clear. We'll see a low of 47 degrees for the overnight. The outlook for tomorrow, mainly clear for the entire day and not quite as warm, a high in the mid 60s. For tomorrow night, mainly clear and a bit colder with a low in the low 40s. For Tuesday, mainly clear with a high near 70 degrees. And for Wednesday, clear once again with a pleasant high in the low 70s.

tears of pain. 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

For Northwest Indiana, gorgeous afternoon with clear skies and a temperature of 73 degrees for a high around most of the region today. Continuing to be clear for tonight, we'll see a low dipping into the upper 40s for the overnight. The outlook for tomorrow, partly to mostly clear, a bit cooler with a high in the mid-60s. Clear Monday night with a low in the low 40s. The outlook for Tuesday, mainly clear with a high near 70 degrees. Mostly clear Tuesday night, low in the low 50s. And for Wednesday, mainly clear with a high 72.

0: 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When you call my name, it's like a little prayer. I'm down on my knees, I wanna take you there. 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
1: The U.S. Coast Guard is searching for six people still missing after a medical transport jet went down off the coast of Massachusetts. At a morning news conference, Rear Admiral Matt Lake said crews located a debris field associated with the missing aircraft in the waters near Nantucket.
2: Our search remains ongoing. Coast Guard crews, along with our partners from the New York National Guard, their air rescue wing, along with Massachusetts authorities, have searched approximately 2,840 square miles over about 53 and a half hours.
1: The Latitude Air Ambulance jet was carrying a medical evacuation from Bermuda to Boston Logan International Airport when it disappeared from radar. Senator John Kennedy says he's considering running for president in 2028. The Louisiana Republican made the comment on NBC's Meet the Press, but said his plans right now are to run for re-election. And week four of the NFL season continues today with a full slate of games. I'm Lisa Curtin.
3: This gorgeous stretch of weather continues with sunny skies for the afternoon and highs in the low to mid 70s. Skies will remain clear for tonight. We'll dip into the upper 40s for a low tonight. Back to work tomorrow with sunny skies and a high in the mid-60s. Clear tomorrow night with a low in the low 40s. For Tuesday, partly to mostly clear with a high in the mid to upper 60s. And for Wednesday, mainly clear with a high of 72 degrees.

like 10,000 spoons when all you need is a knife. It's meeting the man of my dreams and then meeting his beautiful wife. And isn't it ironic?

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for Northwest Indiana. Sunny skies for the afternoon with a high around 73 degrees. Skies remain clear for tonight. We'll see a low in the upper 40s for the overnight. For tomorrow, partly to mostly clear, not quite as warm. We'll see a high in the mid-60s. Mostly clear Monday night, low 42. For Tuesday, mainly clear with a high in the mid to upper 60s. Tuesday night, mostly clear, low in the low 50s. And for Wednesday, partly to mostly clear with a high in the low 70s.

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2: Crews continue to search for missing passengers after a medical evacuation jet went down off the coast of Massachusetts. In a morning update, Coast Guard officials declined to speculate on what caused the aircraft to crash. They confirmed they found a debris field last night in the waters near Nantucket. Lieutenant Commander Castrati was asked about what's been found so far.
3: Because of the amount of debris, it's very difficult to get into the details of what's there. But right now, we're really just focused on finding the people.
2: The Canadian registered Latitude Air ambulance jet was carrying a crew of four and two patients from Bermuda to Boston Logan International Airport when it disappeared. President Trump is urging supporters to vote like he's on the ballot with just 30 days left until the midterms. Trump headlined a rally in Ohio last night where he turned out to support Republican Senator John Husted's re-election bid. Trump claimed if Democrats gain power, they would give the country the worst inflation in U.S. history. I'm Lisa Carton.
4: For Northwest Indiana, skies remaining clear for tonight. We'll see a low in the upper 40s overnight tonight. For tomorrow, looking great. Sunny skies, a perfect fall day with highs in the mid-60s. Mainly clear for tomorrow night. It will be chilly with a low in the low 40s. For Sunday, mainly clear with a high near 70 degrees. Mostly clear Tuesday night, low in the low 50s. And on Wednesday, mainly clear and gorgeous again with a high in the low 70s.

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For Northwest Indiana, skies remaining clear for tonight. We'll see a low dipping into the upper to mid 40s overnight. For the daytime on Monday, partly to mostly clear skies, not as warm, a high of 65 degrees. Skies remaining clear for tomorrow night. We'll see a chilly low of 42 degrees. For Tuesday, partly to mostly clear with a high near 70 degrees. Tuesday night, mainly clear with a low in the low 50s. And for Wednesday, partly clear and gorgeous with a high in the low 70s.

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2: The attorney of the female victim in the sexual assault case at Cornell University is taking aim at the investigation into her alleged rape. Appearing on CNN's State of the Union, Thomas Giefra says her statement to police that she was raped did not appear in a report, adding that he believes there was a cover-up.
3: I'm not a person who believes in cover-ups, but in this case, I feel like there really was a cover-up. And I was surprised. I mean, thank goodness for whoever leaked this to the Times. We wouldn't have known what had happened.
2: Giefra also said he believes that more than seven men were involved in the incident. A woman identified only as Jane Doe claims she was drugged and raped in 2024 by several members of her fraternity at the Ivy League school. The search continues for six missing passengers in the crash of a medical evacuation jet off the coast of Massachusetts. In a morning update, Coast Guard officials declined to speculate on what caused the crash, but they did confirm they found a debris field last night in the waters near Nantucket. I'm Lisa Carton.
4: For Northwest Indiana, a great stretch of weather continuing to begin the work week. Clear tonight, we'll see a low of 47 degrees overnight. For tomorrow, getting back into work with sunny skies, a high in the mid-60s. Mainly clear for Monday night with a low in the low 40s overnight. For Tuesday, mainly clear with a high near

0: stuck in traffic on the Borman, backup on Dickey Road, construction on the toll road.
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1: Dearly beloved, we are gathered here today to get through this thing called life. 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

for Northwest Indiana, continuing to see a great weather pattern here with low pressure and pleasant temperatures. Clear tonight with a low in the upper 40s. Tomorrow, mainly clear, not quite as warm as Sunday. We'll see a high in the mid 60s. Mostly clear for Monday night with a low in the low 40s overnight. The outlook for Tuesday, partly to mostly clear. Once again, a high pushing 70 degrees. Mostly clear Tuesday night, low in the low 50s. And on Wednesday, sunny and gorgeous with a high in the low 70s.

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1: The search continues for six missing passengers in the crash of a medical evacuation jet off the coast of Massachusetts. In a morning update, Coast Guard officials declined to speculate on what caused the crash. Captain John McTamney.
2: We're using all available assets of different types, fixed-wing aircraft, rotary wing aircraft, boats, cutters. It is a rather large area to search, but we have sufficient assets where we are saturating the area, hoping to find those survivors.
1: They confirmed they found a debris field last night in the waters near Nantucket. A Canadian registered Latitude Air ambulance jet was carrying a crew of four and two patients from Bermuda to Boston Logan International Airport when it disappeared. Krista Pike's attorney says Tennessee's governor should commute Pike's death sentence to a life sentence after the failed execution. Stephen Farrell made the call on CNN's State of the Union, saying she's endured what he calls a torturous attempt at executing her.
3: That at the very least, that deserves a commutation of her death sentence.
1: I'm Lisa Carton.
4: For Northwest Indiana, skies remaining clear for tonight. We'll see a low in the upper 40s overnight tonight. For tomorrow, looking great. Sunny skies, a perfect fall day with highs in the mid-60s. Mainly clear for tomorrow night. It will be chilly with a low in the low 40s. For Sunday, mainly clear with a high near 70 degrees. Mostly clear Tuesday night, low in the low 50s. And on Wednesday, mainly clear and gorgeous again with a high in the low 70s.

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For Northwest Indiana, skies remaining clear for tonight. We'll see a low dipping into the upper to mid 40s overnight. For the daytime on Monday, partly to mostly clear skies, not as warm, a high of 65 degrees. Skies remaining clear for tomorrow night. We'll see a chilly low of 42 degrees. For Tuesday, partly to mostly clear with a high near 70 degrees. Tuesday night, mainly clear with a low in the low 50s. And for Wednesday, partly clear and gorgeous with a high in the low 70s.

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1: Officials believe the Fly Dubai co-pilot accused of stabbing his captain and trying to seize control of an Israel-bound plane acted alone. NBC News reports U.S. officials briefed on the investigation and a former Israeli security official say the accused was a lone actor. Authorities have not officially released the suspect's identity, but multiple news outlets have named him as an Omani citizen. An intel associated with the missing aircraft in the waters near Nantucket. Research shows having some walnuts at dinner time could improve your sleep. A small study found that people who ate 40 grams of walnuts with dinner for 8 weeks slept better and were less drowsy during the day. Walnuts contain melatonin, a hormone that regulates sleep, and tryptophan, a chemical the body uses to create melatonin. I'm Rob March here.
2: For Northwest Indiana, a great stretch of weather continuing to begin the work week. Clear tonight, we'll see a low of 47 degrees overnight. For tomorrow, getting back into work with sunny skies, a high in the mid-60s. Mainly clear for Monday night with a low in the low 40s overnight. For Tuesday, mainly clear with a high near 70. Mostly clear Tuesday night, low in the low 50s. And for Wednesday, partly to mostly clear once again with a high in the low 70s.

0: 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When you call my name, it's like a little prayer. I'm down on my knees, I wanna take you there. Together with today's biggest hits all week long.
1: 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He's choosing Texas, I can tell.
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For Northwest Indiana, continuing to see a great weather pattern here with low pressure and pleasant temperatures. Clear tonight with a low in the upper 40s. Tomorrow, mainly clear, not quite as warm as Sunday. We'll see a high in the mid-60s. Mostly clear for Monday night with a low in the low 40s overnight. The outlook for Tuesday, partly to mostly clear. Once again, a high pushing 70 degrees. Mostly clear Tuesday night, low in the low 50s. And on Wednesday, sunny and gorgeous with a high in the low 70s.

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